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0: The Truth and Reconciliation Commission's 94 calls to action were created from the voices of more than 6,500 survivors. They outline real changes in education, child welfare, health care, and public services to address the ongoing impacts of residential schools. Some progress has been made, but much work remains. Reconciliation isn't automatic. It takes commitment, learning, and accountability. The calls to action show us the path forward, but it's up to all of us to walk it. I'm Michael Redhead Champagne, and this has been a Red City Moment.
1: 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In front of what's ahead.
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1: In many First Nations, the eagle feather is one of the most respected gifts we can receive. The eagle is held in high regard for its ability to soar high, close to the Creator. Eagle feathers are gifted to honor leadership, an accomplishment, courage, or as part of a ceremony. Sometimes eagle feathers are also given for living a life that uplifts others. An eagle feather is not just held, it is carried with the heart. Hi, I'm Taylor Galvin, and this is Manoba Matasuin, living in a good way.
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1: Oh my God, Becky, look at her butt. 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
1: Reconciliation belongs to all of us. It means understanding that treaties are living agreements, that Indigenous peoples have always been here, and that the impacts of colonialism are still felt to this day. Reconciliation asks us to learn, to listen, and to build relationships based on respect. It's not about guilt, it's about responsibility. When we walk this path together, we create a future where Indigenous rights, cultures, and voices are honored every day. I'm Michael Redhead Champagne, and this has been a Red City Moment.
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0: 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And we are flowing through the airwaves on CIUR.
1: Yeah. This album is dedicated to all the teachers that told me I'd never amount to nothing. To all the people that lived above the buildings that I was hustling from that called the police on me when I was just trying to make some money to feed my daughter.
2: Yeah, yeah.
1: And to all my peoples in the struggle, you know what I'm saying? 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

0: braids in our hair as First Nations people is viewed as sacred. Hair is seen as an extension of our spirit, carrying life, memories, teachings, and the strength of our ancestors. The three strands of a braid remind us to keep our mind, body, and spirit intertwined for balance. 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Hi, I'm Taylor Galvin, and this is Manoba Matasawin, living in a good way.
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0: 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What you say, girl? 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
5: 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Rag City. What's that on that beat? Rag City chick. 10, 10, 10, 20s and them 50s chick. 100 deep VIP, no guest list. TT.

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0: Rack City Chick. 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
4: I don't understand why she's burning me to hold on to this. I know this is something I gotta do, but that don't mean I want to. What I'm trying to say is that

0: The Truth and Reconciliation Commission released 94 calls to action, a roadmap for repairing the harm caused by residential schools. They call on governments, schools, churches, and every Canadian to support Indigenous languages, protect children, reform justice systems, and honor survivors. These calls to action are not symbolic. They are practical steps towards a more honest and respectful relationship. Learning them is the first step. Acting on them is the responsibility we all share. I'm Michael Redhead Champagne, and this has been a Red City Moment.
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I heard

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1: Within many First Nations, you may hear the term good medicine. 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Hi, I'm Taylor Galvin, and this is Manoba Matasawin, Living in a Good Way.
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1: 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Yeah, well, maybe we should cheer him up then.
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1: Wow, look at her.
0: I know.
1: God, I've never seen Sharon look so bad before.
0: I did once before, but this is pretty bad.
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1: The Truth and Reconciliation Commission calls to action remind us that reconciliation begins with the truth. They ask Canadians to learn the real history of residential schools, to honor survivors, and to support Indigenous rights and cultures. These calls guide institutions, but they also guide individuals in how we teach our children, how we treat each other, and how we build relationships rooted in respect. The 94 calls to action are an invitation to do better, and the work starts with each of us. I'm Michael Redhead Champagne, and this has been a Red City Moment.
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1: For many First Nations across Manitoba, especially among the Ojibwe and Cree peoples, the trickster is a powerful spirit being, a figure often known as Nanabuju or Waseguijack, a shapeshifter that can appear as an animal, a human, or something in between. In many legends, Nanabuju or Waseguijack makes mistakes, bends rules, and causes chaos with humor. Each story often reveals an important lesson about respect, humility, honesty, or the consequences of thoughtlessness. Tricksters, they teach us that wisdom can come from unexpected places. Hi, I'm Taylor Galvin, and this is Manoba Montessori.

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1: 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It's identity, pride, and the future of our nations. I'm Michael Redhead Champagne, and this has been a Red City Moment.

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0: 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ZIBI means river in Anishinaabe Moen. And we are flowing through the airwaves on CIUR.
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1: Meo Pamatasawin is an Ojibwe Cree teaching that describes living in a good, balanced, and respectful way. 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Hi, I'm Taylor Galvin, and this is Meo Pamatasawin, living in a good way.
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Rap bandits got Kevin acting frantic. I wanna swing my sword, decapitate. But what is a man if he acts like an ape? So I sit back

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And we are flowing through the airwaves on CIUR.

and trolling. 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
2: 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You can't touch this. You can't touch this.

0: 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Today, language revitalization is happening everywhere. In classrooms, community centers, elders' circles, and online. Young people are leading the way, learning the words their grandparents were once punished for speaking. When we speak our languages, we honor our ancestors and strengthen our future. Our languages are alive and they're rising again. I'm Michael Redhead Champagne, and this has been a Red City Moment.
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And we are flowing through the airwaves on CIUR.

Pacific Palisades. But you can all in if you want to answer a couple of questions. Mainly, what is Todd's favorite cheese?

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1: When we say elder in First Nations communities, we don't just mean someone who is of an older age. An elder is someone the people trust and respect. Someone who carries important teachings with a good heart. They also have learned lessons from their elders. 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Some of our communities also acknowledge knowledge keepers who carry teachings and history, but may not hold the full responsibility of an elder. Hi, I'm Taylor Galvin, and this is Mano Pamatasawin, Living in a Good Way.
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1: 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I'm Michael Redhead Champagne, and this has been a Red City Moment.
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2: Hi, my name is Taylor. I am 346 days sober. Being able to find that belonging that I've been looking for most of my life, I've been able to kind of carve a pathway here, and I do feel like long-term treatment is probably a good choice for most of us. I know it's been the key essential part of my recovery.
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0: Among the Anishinaabe, there is a clan system, or the Dodem, which is based on family histories. Clan systems are named after animals like bear, crane, or loon, which are carried within a person's family tree. Matriarchs govern clans which carry responsibilities to a specific nation. Clan system teachings remind us we walk with our ancestors, and when we honor clan teachings, we honor the nation we are a part of. Hi, I'm Taylor Galvin, Name Dodem, Sturgeon Clan, and this is Manoba Matasawin, Living in a Good Way.
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1: 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The girl next door, you know? I don't know what to do.
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1: Yeah, this album is dedicated to all the teachers that told me I'd never amount to nothing. To all the people that lived above the buildings that I was hustling from that called the police on me when I was just trying to make some money to feed my daughter.
2: Yeah, yeah.
1: And to all my peoples in the struggle, you know what I'm saying? 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
1: 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I'm Michael Redhead Champagne, and this has been a Red City Moment.
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1: Hey, Jill. 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
1: 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We have been just informed that there's an unknown virus that's attacking all clubs. Symptoms have been said to be heavy breathing, wild dancing, coughing. So when you hear the sound,
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0: name was Saddam. I am the bomb from New York to Milan, and now I can write a song sicker than Jeffrey Dawn. Touch my car alarm. Breaking my car, you will hear Viper arm. 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I'm live on stage, come on and give me some applause.
1: 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You all are so wonderful.

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Listen up. You have 5 seconds to catch your breath. 5, 4, 3, 2, 1. Pop that, make that money. Just keep it going like the Energizer Bunny. Shit that, shake that, move it all around. Spank that, yank that, Dutch back now. Freak him, freak her, whatever your choice. Didn't come to judge, I came to get your voice. Scream, my voice is lost. Can I get a

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ZB means river in Anishinaabe Moen. And we are flowing through the airwaves on CIUR.